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It's weekend wind up. I want to remind you to register for our 55th anniversary open house. 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

If you ready to do that, I got you. So come on in here and let's do this, baby. Let's do it, DJ Lady Love on the ones and twos. Let's go.

The Power Mix from DJ Randy Schlager. Now, last week we had our 55th anniversary party, but that's not the only way we want to celebrate 55 years with you. 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Take a tour of our studio, meet our on-air crew, and soak in 55 years of legendary KNHC history. The event is free, but space is very limited, so RSVP at dance89.5.org/openhouse.

Party in the day, party in my house, party on the way to the party at the park, party in the bush, party under the bridge, party at the restaurant, party at the club, party in the day, party in my house, party on the park, party in the bush, party under the bridge, party at the restaurant, party at the club, party in the day, party in my house, party on the

0: Right now, we're listening to the sounds of Total Science. This track titled Tight Fit. And coming up next, we're going to follow that up with this awesome track from the artist Break. You heard that right. Track titled Combination Style. Also coming off of the Metalheads record label.
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